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1: She came on like the Mona Lisa, the puzzle with a missing piece.

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0: 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Maybe you'd better try it.
1: Nobody knows the trouble I've seen in der Version von Louis Armstrong. 1A entspannt. Von 1A Radio. 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

I'll stay home every day. 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

my mama told me to leave Caledonia alone. 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
2: Here then is the classic by Paul Anka. I hate this song. I hate it. 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

0: 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Von 1A Radio.
1: We're trying to do some songs we know, ladies.